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Welcome to a serious Sunday night. So coming up, Milwaukee, I got the Wilson sisters for you. You know, Heart. Also, the King of Pop, Michael Jackson. And get ready to get Rickrolled with Rick Astley next on 95.7 Big FM.

0: 95.7 Big FM. I got a stupid Abby question. Are you a fan of The Walking Dead? I love the whole series, the spinoffs, everything. In the new series, Walking Dead, Dead City, man, Negan is such a bad guy. Negan and Maggie doing the whole thing. Anyway, the reason why I'm bringing up Negan, Jeffrey Dean Morgan, who plays Negan, also owns, believe it or not, a candy store.
1: And I came over to Rhinebeck to visit a buddy of mine, Griffin Dunn. And the first place we stopped was this little candy store. It was like walking into a Norman Rockwell painting.
2: Yeah, yeah.
1: It hadn't changed ever. And I met the owner, this guy named Ira, who I fell in love with. We ended up buying a little log cabin on that very day. And I had just bought a house in L.A., never went back to L.A., met the Rudds like the following year because they have a house right up there, became really good friends with them. And I was off in Mexico doing a Western, and I was gone for a long time, and Ira passed away while I was gone.
2: Oh, geez,
1: and just out of nowhere. And I flew back home. I went for dinner with Paul and Julia's wife and our friend Andy, and I was like, look, why don't we just buy it? Why don't we buy the candy store? Don't let some out-of-towner buy it or have it turned into a juice shop and keep it as it is. And we did.
2: That's such a great story.
1: Yeah. Oh yeah. And that was, I don't know. That was 10 years ago now. And the store is doing great. Yeah. I was just there like 3 days ago and I get free coffee, but I have to pay for my candy.
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Isn't that wonderful?

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All right, in the next 45 minutes here, 95.7 Big FM, Albie T Music Guarantee for you in Milwaukee. I have Tom Petty, the Bad Boys from Boston, Aerosmith, and Billy Joel's coming up on 95.7 Big FM.

0: 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I just went down a TikTok rabbit hole. I do it all the time. But I ran across an older interview with Dave Grohl. He was on this podcast called The Dish Podcast.
1: This is hilarious that you mentioned this. Do you know this?
2: No.
1: Apparently, there's such a thing that artists, musicians have hotel riders. So there's a backstage rider.
2: Yeah, but not a hotel rider.
1: Right. So I didn't know this either. Right. Apparently I've had one for the last 20 years. And I'm like, I had no clue.
2: Never heard of it.
1: And so I was like, I thought everybody gets the cheese plate in the humidifier. Like, apparently that's like specifically.
2: I thought they were just in there.
1: I had no clue. No. Right. And so we were on tour in Australia and the person who takes care of that says, you're a hotel rider. Yeah. She's like, you can have anything you want in your hotel room. I'm like, oh my God. I was like, well, what do other people do? And she's like, yeah, just think about what you would really want in your hotel room. And I sat there thinking, I mean, I try to spend as little time in the hotel room as possible, but I'm like, what's not in that room that I need? Mm-hmm. And then I thought, you know what would be amazing? Some sort of like portable kitchen so that I could, on a day off, can go to the market and buy all of the ingredients to come back to my room and cook my own dinner. And so the next morning she's like, what do you think? And I'm like, I just maybe like a Sterno stove and like a hot plate. And she's like, you can't do that.
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All right, still to come, it's an Albie T Music Guarantee. Pat Benatar. Also, TLC. And I have Genesis next. 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

0: Milwaukee, I got more Howie D. Dirt for you here. 95.7 Big FM. Did you get a chance to go see it this weekend, the new Spider-Man movie? I haven't gone yet. I can't wait. A lot of spoilers on the internet, which is driving me crazy. Now, the reason why I'm bringing this up, Tom Holland's been doing a bunch of press to hype up the new movie, right? So last week he was on Seth Meyers. And at one point, he did not want to host SNL because...
1: And I just, there's something about reading out loud that would just really stress me out. And I tell you what was so funny is when we were on the movie, Destin said the same thing to me. I told him about this fear that I had, and he was like, you have to do it, you have to do it. And at the beginning of the press tour, I said to the Sony marketing team, who have done such an amazing job on this tour, I really am so grateful to them. I said, I'm ready to host SNL. And then they were like, they're dark during the summer. Oh, thank God.
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Milwaukee's best variety of the 80s and 90s is 95.7 Big FM. Not surprised about this announcement. ABC TV says, yep, they're bringing it back for the 25th season. I'm talking about American Idol. And yes, Luke Bryan, Lionel Richie, and...

If you've whispered, "That's fine," at the pump while dying inside, this is for you. The $1,000 Great Gas Giveaway is back tomorrow morning at 8 a.m. 95.7 Big FM, Milwaukee's best variety of the 80s and 90s.

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Big shout out to Rod Stewart. Looks like he's a perfectionist on stage. He had kind of a pitchy note, so he stopped mid-performance to redo it. You know people are watching, right? But whatever. Appreciate that. You know, he has to make sure that everything's perfect.

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Nature's way of saying, you taste like barbecue. 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

0: $10,000 every hour. Cindy won earlier.
1: Oh, I can't believe it. I'm shocked. With $1,000, I'll pay some bills and take care of my kids.
0: Oh,
1: thank
0: that's
1: you.
0: Awesome.
1: Thank you so much.
0: You're
1: I got to sit down.
0: Yeah, take a load off. Next chance to win this morning, starting at 9 a.m.

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All right. Shout out to my overnight people working along with me. I'm glad I'm not the only ones around here. And you're not alone. Thanks for checking us out on the iHeartRadio app, making us number one on the free side.

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0: Chatting on Stephanie. She scored $1,000 earlier.
1: No way. You've got to be kidding me. Oh, my God. Thank you.
0: You're welcome. You did, and you have a chance of winning too this morning, starting at 9 a.m.

0: Well, it looks like the American Red Cross, they are pleading for blood donors right now as platelet levels and blood donations have fallen to a dangerously low level. Americans are being asked to schedule a time to donate, especially if you have O positive blood, because that's the universal type. And remember, American Red Cross is the single largest blood supplier in the U.S. So to donate, visit the American Red Cross website and save a life.
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Let's talk about things with technology that just drive you crazy.

0: it's Christina. All right, so let's talk about technology and the things that just boil your noodles, Ted. Hey.
1: 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So every time the phone rings, like my entire like computer, which is connected to speakers, like the whole like apartment goes crazy just because I'm getting a phone call. And you can't disconnect it.
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the Hollywood Walk of Fame stars. The new class for 2027 are out. We're seeing, you know, Smashing Pumpkins on there, the Ramones, Idris Elba, Dakota, and Elle Fanning. They're doing a double ceremony. Kate Hudson's also receiving theirs, as well as Linkin Park and Lil Wayne. So just

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The $1,000 Great Gas Giveaway continues with your next chance to win this morning at 9. 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

the good news, we're not going to have to wait another 35 years for Top Gun 3 to come out. Tom Cruise is currently writing the script, and production will be a go.

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0: technology. Oh, it's great until it's not. Let's talk about it. Things that kind of boil your noodles a bit. Sarah, hi. What's yours?
1: My least favorite technology annoyance is definitely a password. When I forget my password and I have to change it, and then I end up entering the old password, like 100% of the time.
0: Mm-hmm. And they're like, yeah, you can't use that. It's an old password. That was your previous. What? I tried entering that. How?
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0: Lisa every hour. Trina won earlier.
1: Oh my God, that is so amazing. You have no idea.
0: Congrats. 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

0: All right, Meredith, you teased it. You made me a little nervous as a tiny bit of a germaphobe. What do you got over there?
1: Okay, so I freak out about things regarding germs, and once it's in my brain, I have to wash it or get rid of it or clean my hands or else it like takes over my brain.
0: Yeah.
1: And this article is about the dirtiest items in your home. And they had a big study done with a bunch of volunteers that were supposed to measure things in their home.
0: Yeah.
1: And volunteers thought like toothbrush holder, the dish rag, money, a pet toy. They thought those items were going to be the dirtiest. But here are the actual 10 dirtiest items in your home.
0: Tell you what, put a pin in that.
1: Okay.
0: Let's hope you clean that pin before you stuck it. Let's try and guess what these are, because they don't sound like something that would be on a typical list. These are germy items in your house.
1: Yes, and think of basic things that most people have. These are not,
0: unusual.
1: It's not super strange. It's just kind of like, wow, most of these aren't in the bathroom.
0: Yeah.
1: Some are, but not the whole list.
0: How about the kitchen drain? The kitchen drain.
1: Kitchen sink, and I will give that to you.
0: Yeah, I'll take that one.
1: Kitchen sink is number two.
0: By the way, you guys want to get in on this, hop on our talkback line. If you're streaming iHeartRadio, see if you can nail one of the top 10.
1: Six. I just did, out of the top 10, six are located in your kitchen.
0: Oh, wow.
1: Which is terrifying.
0: Okay.
1: Do you want to take another guess?
0: I'll tell you what, let's keep it open. I'll take another guess, but I want to see how the smartest listeners in the world do. Give us an example. Go to the bottom of the list and give us another example, because I have one in my head. I think I would bet money is on that.
1: Cutting board.
0: Oh, yeah.
1: Is number 10.
0: Cutting board.
1: Oh, you know, where you prep your
0: I've seen so many mixed reviews. It's like, don't use plastic, because you'll get microplastics. Don't use wood, because bacteria can form. It's like, what are we supposed to do?
1: I know. It is a tough time to be alive.
0: How about the nastiest thing in our kitchen right now? The dish scrubby.
1: That is number one.
0: Number one! Oh!
1: They call it dish sponge / rag.
0: Those are so gross.
1: Unless you use Scrub Daddy. I am a Scrub Daddy girl. In fact, I got iHeart here using Scrub Daddies. I was bringing them in, and now someone else is buying them.
0: I love those.
1: For the kitchen. They never smell, and once they start to fall apart, you know you need to change it.
0: Sure.
1: The best.
0: Yeah, once Scrub Daddy gets a little soft, you want to swap it out. And this is not an endorsement.
1: No.
0: That is the, it could be.
1: Could be. number one, number two, and number 10 we've got covered. Think of things that you don't necessarily wash often.
0: Okay, well, this article is creeping Meredith out, so let's bang out this list. Where everybody
2: knows your name. Tell David and Meredith your name and what's on your mind. Tap the mic in the iHeartRadio app and talk back to the show. And they're always glad you
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0: Meredith, you have this list that is grossing a lot of people out. The germiest things in your house right now.
1: That's right. The top 10 items based on a recent study. And I've got a text here saying refrigerator handle and ice water dispenser on your fridge.
0: Interesting. Are those the germiest?
1: They are not.
0: Okay.
1: But that is a great guess because that's what this list is. It's things that you're like, oh, how long has it been since I've wiped that down with some sort of cleaner?
0: Someone was streaming iHeart, got another guess here on our free talkback line.
2: Morning, Dave. Meredith, Rob, what about TV or remote in general?
0: TV remote control, is that on the list?
1: It is not.
0: It's not?
1: But I guarantee you in a hotel room, that's one of the worst things to touch.
0: Oh, I hate touching the TV. I've skipped shows and sat in darkness as not to touch the remote.
1: I have my own wipes with me when I go traveling.
0: Of course you do. Okay, let's get a few more here as we continue to take guesses.
1: Christy on the text line nailed this one, though. It is number 6 on the list.
0: What is it?
1: Bathroom faucet handle.
0: Oh.
1: The faucet. Are you wiping that thing down? If not, you need to.
0: Yeah, because your dirty hands turn it on and off. That makes sense. See, these are public service announcements. Mm-hmm. By the way, our text line, smoking this morning. If you ever want to text us, 96893, start it with DM. So it's a shorter number, but you start it with DM. That's the catch.
1: Here's a refresher. We've got dish sponge rag, kitchen sink. We've got bathroom faucet handle and cutting board.
0: I'm noticing a lot of wetness in your list.
1: And I have a pet peeve about, I sound like a complete psycho, don't I? Like everything bothers me. I just don't like things that are like wet. And
0: you're
1: I don't
0: reminding
1: like general
0: me,
1: wetness around.
0: You're like the female Howard Hughes of this show.
1: Oh, okay. No.
0: I'll take older references for 50.
1: I'll be doing the show from home.
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0: Okay, we have a list here. Meredith, we're going to get through this now because I know it's creeping you out a little bit. The germiest places in your house, and some of these may surprise you.
1: That's right. Kudos to Frank on the text line. He said, coffee maker.
0: Are you serious?
1: And listen, specifically, it's the reservoir. People are not, they're refilling the water, but never taking the time to scrub it down. I just want everyone here in the building to know, I personally scrub down our, like all of the coffee utensils at least once a week, maybe more often. Because once it hits my brain, I'm like, I got to clean this whole thing now.
0: Without a doubt. Okay, there's another guess here before we rattle through the rest of the list. I think we have like almost five left on it.
2: I think I got one. Cabinet handles, doors, poles, you know?
0: All right, handles, Meredith. Is it on the dirty list?
1: It is not, but you're so close. You just got to go a little lower.
2: I beg your pardon?
1: Yeah, a little. You just got to go a little lower there, Michael. Duh.
0: It's already sounding gross. Thank you. Okay, Mayor, let's go to that one. What is it?
1: He acts like I said, lower, Michael.
0: Go lower. Okay, you're almost there.
1: Let's just start at 10 and we'll rip the list going up to 1. Ready?
0: Okay.
1: Cutting board.
0: Gross.
1: Stove knobs.
0: Are you serious?
1: Every time I cook or my husband, I clean those because it hits my brain. Oh, we're probably putting raw chicken right on those knobs.
0: Ugh.
1: 8, countertops. I don't know how these are dirty. I wipe mine. No one told me being an adult would mean wiping. I do it 15 times a day.
0: So this is the average, not yours though. I have a feeling your countertops you could eat off
1: That's
0: of.
1: That's right. Pet toy.
0: Oh yeah.
1: Pet toy. Do you ever wash your pet's toys?
0: Never.
1: Me either.
0: I throw them when they get to that funky stage, but we have a whole drawer that I'm scared to open right now.
1: I know. See, there's a specific toy that my dog won't rip up. He's had it his whole life, and I sniff it because I love him so much.
0: Ugh.
1: I know.
0: Okay.
1: Disgusting.
0: I think it's time for me to leave this list. I can't take
1: it. Number 6, bathroom faucet handle. Number 5, coffee maker, coffee reservoir.
0: Yep.
1: 4, pet bowl.
0: Pet bowl.
1: The pet bowl.
0: Bowl. Oh,
1: like
0: the
1: drink,
0: bowl.
1: Like either a food or drinking bowl.
0: Yeah, I could see that. Mm-hmm. It does get slimy.
1: 3, toothbrush holder, where you stick your toothbrush in.
0: Yeah, that's scary.
1: And thinking about it, I don't know if I've ever like taken that apart and scrubbed it.
0: Mine isn't out. I have one of those electric toothbrushes, and I put it in a drawer.
1: How does it charge?
0: You only have to put it on the charger like once a month.
1: Oh, okay. Yeah. Oh, good for you. In a drawer. That's so smart. 2, kitchen sink. 1, everybody's favorite, dish, sponge, or rag.
0: Yeah, that's gross. And I think our cure for that is a Mr. or Mrs. Scrubby.
1: That's Scrub Daddy, baby.
0: Yeah.
1: Okay. All right. Thank you guys for playing along. I got to tell you, David, I need a palate cleanser.
0: Yeah.
1: And I'm going to go wash my hands for no reason whatsoever right now.
0: This segment brought to you by any antibacterial gel.
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95.7 Big FM, Milwaukee's best variety of the 80s and 90s. Hoping your weekend was a good one. Glad it was dry at least yesterday. There's really nowhere to go but dry, considering how much rain we got on Saturday. Anyway, I'm Dave Michaels. Wisconsin is number 2 among all 50 states, numero dos. Thankfully, number 1, not Illinois. I don't know if I can handle that. But Wisconsin is number 2. I'll tell you what, we're number 2 in 2 songs from now.

0: your brain automatically defaulted to assuming Wisconsin is number two in something alcohol related. I can't pass judgment on you. That is a default answer. 95.7 Big FM, Milwaukee's best variety of the 80s and 90s. My name is Dave Michaels. A couple of minutes ago, I mentioned that Wisconsin is second among all 50 states in this. Our state fair, which starts Thursday. Yes, the Wisconsin State Fair. According to Yelp data, they analyzed the top 10 state fairs for festival foods. And no surprise, the Midwest dominates. Wisconsin, again, number two on that list for food, whether it's fried or on a stick. For what it's worth, Indiana, number five on the list. New York State Fair is four. Iowa, number three, which begs the question. According to Yelp Analytics, their data says Minnesota, their state fair, has the best food amongst all 50 states. Clearly, they didn't take into account the new cream puff ale. Yes, the Wisconsin State Fair will have a Leinenkugel's cream puff ale available. Now you complete the trifecta. You get your food. There's a little bit of beer. And yes, you combine it all as a cream puff.
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90s. I'm Dave Michaels. I didn't see it. My son did. Went with my mother-in-law to, I think it was the Ridge in New Berlin on Friday. Spider-Man, Brand New Day, opened at just over $350 million this weekend.

Thankfully, the rain faucets were turned off yesterday after heavy, heavy rain both Friday and especially Saturday. 95.7 Big FM, Milwaukee's best variety of the 80s and 90s. I'm Dave Michaels. Watertown, ironically enough, always gets quite a bit of rain. As of 5 o'clock Friday, 2.5 inches of rain in Watertown. Muskego, almost 3 inches of rain. City of Milwaukee, well over 2. Now we're dry and have been and will be for the next couple of

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Well, August is here, kicked off over the weekend, which means school season is right around the corner. And let's be honest, with kids starting sports and other activities earlier and earlier, school season is basically now. 95.7 Big FM, Milwaukee's best variety of the 80s and 90s. I'm Dave Michaels. 38 minutes. That's the average amount of time parents drive their kids to and from not just school, but other school-related activities as well. That means over a full school year, that number is 6,858. Yes, I use the calculator on my iPhone. I'm not that smart. That's nearly 15 8-hour workdays behind the wheel, worrying whether or not little Johnny or Susie left something at home.

Packers, Zach Tom, is no longer a member of the Green Bay Packers. 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Good morning, I'm Dave Michaels. Tom was the Packers' best offensive lineman. I'll make it make sense. I'll put two and two together for you coming up in two songs.

0: Look, Green Bay Packer right tackle Zach Tom is still a Green Bay Packer. I know he got hurt towards the end of last year. I think he had a knee injury, and he's slowly ramping back up. Training camp underway. Packer football starts in a couple of weeks. But his name is no longer Zach Tom. He legally changed his name, and I think it's for an absolutely awesome reason. 95.7 Big FM, Milwaukee's best variety of the 80s and 90s. My name is Dave Michaels. He doesn't need my approval. But Zach Tom changed his last name to Zach Bakobiwe. He said it's a nod to his Nigerian ancestry. Bako is his paternal grandmother's last name, and Biwe is his paternal grandfather's last name. So Zach Tom is legally no more. His name, Zach Bakobiwe.
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I'm Dave Michaels. West Bend had over an inch of rain. Kenosha, about 1.6 inches of rain. Milwaukee picked up more than 2 inches of rain alone on Saturday, making it the second wettest August 1st on record. Thankfully, we've now been able to dry out a little bit. Sure, overcast yesterday, but still dry with highs in the mid-70s. Highs in the upper 70s Monday to low 80s on Tuesday. There is, however, a pretty good chance of showers or maybe even a thunderstorm on Wednesday.

Brewers' six-game road trip ended last night. Kind of the same way it started, not scoring any runs. 95.7 Big FM, Milwaukee's best variety of the 80s and 90s. I'm Dave Michaels. Brewers shut out by the Angels yesterday, 3-0. They are back at American Family Field. We're game against the Pirates tonight. 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

0: I've said it once. I've said it 1,000 times. There's never a bad time to win some extra cash, especially $1,000. But for Kristen, who won $1,000, the timing couldn't be any better.
1: Yeah, we're sending my daughter to college, so I'm going to help use it to pay for her tuition.
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What I'm about to tell you may sound like I'm making fun of someone or putting them on blast. I'm truly not. Because it brings up a larger point that I want to get into here in a minute on 95.7 Big FM, Milwaukee's best variety of the 80s and 90s. I'm Dave Michaels, recently at a Quick Trip. I'll mention the city, but not the specific location. Muskego. Someone I would describe as in their early 50s could not figure out how to put gas in their car. Don't overthink it. I saw it happen with my own eyes. I was directly in front of them. And they pulled up, got out of the car. They did know how to open the flap to access putting gas into their vehicle, but that was it. They didn't know enough to pull the handle off the gas pump, but then flip that little lever. And at first I thought, come on, really? You're 50-some years old. Is this your first day on planet Earth? But then it struck me. There are a lot of people in this world that have never gotten gas before, for whatever reason. And yes, since I do believe in paying it forward, I did walk over and kindly explain you need to lift the little latch on the gas pump before the gas will start flowing into your vehicle. Now, I'm guessing you've pumped gas maybe 1,000 times in your life, if not more. Maybe you did it already this morning. But things in our day-to-day life that many of us just take for granted as being common knowledge aren't for a lot of people. Which begs the question, what old-school struggle? In other words, it's no longer here. We don't deal with it in 2026, would just break someone down and put them into the fetal position. 877-244-1957. 877-244-1957. You can't use mine. I'll say send a fax. I know people, in fact, that can't even photocopy a piece of paper here in our building at iHeart Milwaukee. No, I'm not going to mention who they are. So along those lines, what's something that we did on a regular basis, not that long ago, that today, regardless of age, would mentally break someone? 877-244-1957. 877-244-1957. We're going to have a little fun. Take your calls coming up in two songs. It's been

0: Maybe it's change a tire or asking your kids to clean the lint trap on the dryer in your basement. And they don't know how to do it. And you wonder how this is possible. Something as common as those two examples are just foreign to a lot of people. I bring this up because recently I saw someone at a Quick Trip in Muskego who didn't know how to pump gas. And they're in their 50s. And again, I don't say that with judgment. I'm Dave Michaels, by the way, on 95.7 Big FM. They just didn't know how to do it. They're ignorant, which is not a bad word. But there are some things that we did on a regular basis when we were younger that is just a foreign concept today. I'm curious what those things are. 877-244-1957. 877-244-1957. I'll call it an old school struggle. What is it that would break someone mentally today? We'll start with Steve. Steve, good morning.
1: One thing I think would break this generation that was old school was when you had to learn how to drive in a stick shift manual transmission car. You know, nowadays it's an afterthought that you might do if you go off-roading or whatever. But I taught all my kids how to drive a stick. It's like the most effective and most cost-effective device because none of these kids today can drive a stick. So you don't have to worry.

0: 3-3 road trip is what the Brewers had to settle for after yesterday's loss in California, 95.7. Big FM, Milwaukee's best variety of the 80s and 90s, and a chance to catch up with Doug Russell. He's here with this morning's really quick super-duper sports report.
1: Yeah, Dave, the Brewers were thinking sweep in their series finale Sunday in Anaheim, but Milwaukee just didn't get anything going. They lose to the Angels 3-0. The crew goes 3-3 on their West Coast swing. Now they're back home for a week, starting tonight against Pittsburgh. Brandon Sproat will pitch game one against the Pirates rookie Bubba Chandler. Entering play tonight, the crew leading the Cubs by 6.5 games in the division. Chicago, meanwhile, opens up a 3-game series with the LA Dodgers at Wrigley Field. Dodgers, of course, winners of the Tarek Skubal sweepstakes after their trade with the Tigers on Saturday night. Trading deadline tonight at 5 Wisconsin time. And that's your super-duper really quick sports report. I'm Doug Russell on 95.7 Big FM.

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I'm Dave Michaels. Again, I've said it before, that number really irrelevant. Nobody wants the yearly deposit. Everybody wants that cash right now. If you win Powerball tonight, match all six numbers.

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0: if your brain automatically defaulted to assuming Wisconsin is number two in something alcohol related, I can't pass judgment on you. That is a default answer. 95.7 Big FM, Milwaukee's best variety of the 80s and 90s. My name is Dave Michaels. A couple of minutes ago, I mentioned that Wisconsin is second among all 50 states in this. Our state fair, which starts Thursday. Yes, the Wisconsin State Fair, according to Yelp data, they analyzed the top 10 state fairs for festival foods. And no surprise, the Midwest dominates. Wisconsin, again, number two on that list for food, whether it's fried or on a stick. For what it's worth, Indiana, number five on the list. New York State Fair is four. Iowa, number three, which begs the question. According to Yelp Analytics, their data says Minnesota, their state fair, has the best food amongst all 50 states. Clearly, they didn't take into account the new cream puff ale. Yes, the Wisconsin State Fair will have a Leinenkugel's cream puff ale available. Now you complete the trifecta. You get your food. There's a little bit of beer. And yes, you combine it all as a cream puff.
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Well, August is here, kicked off over the weekend, which means school season is right around the corner. And let's be honest, with kids starting sports and other activities earlier and earlier, school season is basically now. 95.7 Big FM, Milwaukee's best variety of the 80s and 90s. I'm Dave Michaels. 38 minutes. That's the average amount of time parents drive their kids to and from not just school, but other school-related activities as well. That means over a full school year, that number is 6,858. Yes, I use the calculator on my iPhone. I'm not that smart. That's nearly 15 8-hour workdays behind the wheel, worrying whether or not little Johnny or Susie left something at home.

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the rain faucets were finally turned off yesterday after it wasn't record-breaking rain, especially on Saturday, but close. 95.7 Big FM, Milwaukee's best variety of the 80s and 90s. I'm Dave Michaels. Racine, almost 2 inches of rain both Friday and Saturday. Burlington, almost 1.5 inches. Port Washington, about 1.3 inches of rain. Today and tomorrow, highs

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0: Aww.
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0: 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Love it. Your chance to win, just like Mark and Key Wascom did, $1,000. I think it's next, quite frankly. Yes, after this song from Wilson Phillips, you can...

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Tina Turner reinvented her life after an abusive relationship, after what seemed like a failed music career, after she broke up with Ike, and she recorded this song.

0: Make 95.7 Big FM a preset on our iHeartRadio app. Thanks for letting me be a part of your Monday morning. My name's Christy, and for Martha Quinn, she has taken some time off and she'll be back tomorrow. But just want to say thank you to everyone for all of the kind words and the talk back I just got.
1: Hi, Christy. I love when you're on the radio. I love your voice. So happy and cheerful. Always brings a smile to my face. From Connie. Bye.
0: Well, thank you, Connie. That is so sweet. And you just brought a smile to my face. So I appreciate you. You, my friend, are totally awesome. If you have some totally awesome news, also got that coming up around 10:40. So do what Connie did. 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

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And he's like, I'm going to stay me and my music will speak for itself. And I would say it's 2026 and it is definitely speaking for itself. Still rock and roll. Turn it up. What's the

0: 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And Martha Crin brings you totally awesome news every weekday around this time. My name's Christy, in for Martha today. She'll be back tomorrow. What's making you smile?
1: Hi, Christy. It's Vicky from Salt Lake City. I just wanted to share that I recently had my third surgery for breast cancer and got the news that I am now cancer-free. Yeehaw! Thank you.
0: Yeehaw, girl, is right. Thank you so much for sharing that totally awesome news. You know what? Maybe you gave someone who's going through a medical journey of their own some hope. And thank you so much. Congratulations. I'm sending you a big, as Martha Crin says, group hug. We're gathering around. Get in here, Vicky, and way to go, girl. You just kicked cancer's butt. That's what Ann Wilson says.
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That's one of my sweet dreams. 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Got another keyword coming up so you can win $1,000 right here. I'm Christy here from Martha Quinn.

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You're home for Kid O'Shea this afternoon starting at 3. A glass of this and 10 minutes of that will help you start your day the right way. What do you think that fill in the blanks are? A glass of this and 10 minutes of that.

0: 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Appreciate you listening this Monday morning. My name's Christy here from Martha Quinn, and this is time for your wellness shot, your daily health chat moment. A glass of this and 10 minutes of that can help you start the day off on the right foot. Starting your day with a full glass of water and 10 minutes of fresh air is a simple habit that helps wake your body up, clears your mind, and actually boosts your natural energy. So as soon as you wake up, it helps if you put it there the night before. That's what I've started doing. You can drink a large glass of water. 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So maybe a simple habit that you can work into your morning routine that might start your day off on a better foot.
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95.7 Big FM, your home for Dave Michaels tomorrow morning starting at 6. Ozzy Osbourne is gone, but his spirit lives on in a magnificent kind of way, especially if you're a fan of Halloween. I'll tell you about it more coming up in your news that rocks. My name's Christy here for Martha Quinn.

0: Milwaukee's best variety of the 80s and 90s, 95.7 Big FM. Ozzy Osbourne is one of the greatest rockers of all time. And now his memory is going to live on, not just through his music, which was absolutely epic, case in point right here, but in a whole new way. It looks like Ozzy Osbourne is getting a Halloween-inspired haunted house, courtesy of Universal's Halloween Horror Nights. This is so cool. I mean, he was the Prince of Darkness, and with Evil Dead Burn and Hellraiser and all of the crazy haunted house themes that are part of the festivities already, it's only right they work in the Prince of Darkness's kingdom, where music and mayhem are set to collide. I guess there's a trailer that just dropped for the haunted house, and it shows a carnival game awaits. People can test their strength by ringing a bell that's branded with the Prince of Darkness, and I'm sure lots of people will be jumping out and trying to scare you too, because that's usually how these haunted houses go. So you have at it. It's open from August 28th through November 1st if you're planning a trip to Universal Studios. I'll probably be at the Harry Potter World or the Super Mario World or someplace not as scary. I'm Christian from Martha Quinn. That's your news that rocks.
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John Mellencamp on tour right now doing his greatest hits and been hearing nothing but great things in the concert reviews about it. If you could use some money, baby, buy some tickets so you could check him out or maybe fly.

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95.7 Big FM, Milwaukee's best variety of the 80s and 90s. Sister Sledge kicked off the first mixtape of August on National Sisters Day. Thank you, Lynn from Tucson, Arizona, for sending in these three songs with a common theme, sisters. Next up, Anna Nancy Wilson doing their thing on Crazy on You.

0: Milwaukee's best variety of the 80s and 90s, 95.7 Big FM. Thank you so much to Lynn in Tucson, Arizona for sending in today's National Sisters Day mixtape, kicking it off with Sister Sledge. And yes, they were really family. Debbie, Joni, Kim, and Kathy Sledge. Wonder how many bathrooms they had in that house. Ooh, goodness. Anna Nancy Wilson, also part of today's mixtape. And the Pointer Sisters, hailing from Oakland, California, Ruth, Anita, and June, wrapping up today's mixtape. And if you were inspired to do a mixtape of your own, pick three songs, weave them together with a common theme, and send it into our website. Martha Quinn likes to play your mixtapes every weekday at noon. My name is Christy here for Martha Quinn.
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Maybe this song is what catapulted the Dirty Dancing soundtrack to number 2. Only behind Whitney Houston's The Bodyguard. Believe it or not, the Dirty Dancing soundtrack is the second biggest soundtrack or selling soundtrack.

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0: 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There's lots of names for money. Moolah, can you think of any more? They say that the amount of names that a certain society has for something shows its importance to that society. And when they don't have a lot of names for it, then it's not that important. And clearly, judging by the amount of ways we call money, money, that is important. If it is to you, because hey, bills are still going to be there. We only have one word for that, bills. Or annoyances, we could say that. Then stick around. Got another chance for you to win $1,000 with just one keyword. My name's Christy here from Martha Quinn.
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Not a lot of people can claim to be number one in 5 decades, but I'll tell you who can. This woman right here, Miss Madonna. I'm Christy here for Martha Quinn, getting you through the lunch hour.

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You're home for Kid O'Shea this afternoon starting at 3. Some of the best concert shirts known to man, I would have to say, goes to this band right here. Their concert merchandise? Oh, it's nothing like a classic Def Leppard shirt. Am I right?

0: Make 95.7 Big FM a preset on our iHeartRadio app. You could do lots with $1,000. What would you do with it is the question.
1: Yeah, my plan with the winnings would be to get a new set of tires.
0: I'm not mad at that. I drive an electric car, and there's not a whole lot of upkeep and, you know, maintenance. But one of the things that goes out on the EVs are tires. That's good use, especially before the weather switches up on us again. What would you do with $1,000 is the question. Start thinking about it, because got another keyword coming your way. You can enter it on our website for your chance to score a grand. My name is Christy, here for Martha Quinn.
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You're home for Kid O'Shea this afternoon starting at 3. What is making you smile this Monday as you get through the workday? Maybe you have the day off. I know that makes me smile. Martha Quinn has today off. My name's Christy, hanging out with you from Martha Quinn. If you have something that's putting a smile on your face, tap the red mic on our iHeartRadio app. Send me a talk back. 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

0: 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What is making you smile is the question, because every weekday around this time, Martha Quinn likes to set aside some time to highlight the happiness. I'm Christy here for Martha Quinn.
1: This past weekend, we grilled hot dogs and hamburgers and watched reruns of Beavis and Butthead from MTV. That was some totally awesome times.
0: I'm sure it was. And this weekend was the 45th anniversary of the launch of MTV2, so you picked the perfect weekend to do it. Thank you so much for spreading the joy and the happiness and taking us back with that memory. That was my weak impression of Beavis and Butthead. Do you remember they used to have that laugh? I'm not even going to try and do it. I'm Christy here for Martha Quinn.
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If it's that important, don't text me. 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

95.7 Big FM, your home for Dave Michaels tomorrow morning starting at 6. How are you doing this Monday? I'm Christy and from Martha Quinn. And Sting says he was going through a really dark time when he created this song. And a lot of people use it for their weddings and romantic moments. But he's like,

0: 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Maybe you can explain it and Martha Quinn can use that as a wellness shot, because that would definitely help improve my health and happiness.
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95.7 Big FM, Milwaukee's best variety of the 80s and 90s. They're on their final farewell tour. Journey. Been doing it for so long, and now they're hanging up their hat, or at least the rest of the band. You know, Neil Sean has already trademarked another name of a band. I think like Journey Revisited or something like that. So something tells me he's going to keep on keeping on. You know, he'll never let Journey die, which isn't a bad thing. I'm Christy here from Martha Quinn.

0: 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Money, and it could be yours, $1,000. Use it however you'd like. It would be nice to just have extra money, right? You know, even if you don't want to spend it, it's nice to just have extra money sometimes sitting in your bank account that you just know is there for an emergency. So keep it right here. Got another word coming your way. And when you hear that keyword, enter it on our website. Believe that you can win because someone has to. And I feel like, why shouldn't it be you? And then keep an eye on your phone because we'll call and tell you if you're $1,000 richer. Another keyword coming your way. I'm Christy here from Martha Quinn. She'll be back tomorrow.
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King of Pop, wrapping things up for me today. Thank you so much for always being so kind when I get to fill in for Martha Quinn. My name is Christy. She'll be back tomorrow, which means we won't get to hang out anymore, but that's okay. It'll be fun to still listen to your mixtapes and your totally awesome news, because I'll be listening, that's for sure. Have a fantastic work week. Be nice to yourself, and I'll talk to you later. Peace.

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Belinda Carlisle will do this into our 3 o'clock hour on this Monday afternoon. Great to be with you. I'm Kid O'Shea. Here with you till 7 o'clock tonight, playing great music on the radio, like this one from Rick James.

0: 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It's Kid O'Shea getting ready for Wisconsin State Fair, which kicks off on Thursday, the 175th Wisconsin State Fair. And there will be special celebrations throughout the entire run of the State Fair. Looking forward to that. 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
25: On August 4th, 1962, Marilyn Monroe died. 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

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It's Kid O'Shea. How about working for the Green Bay Packers? Packers holding a job fair at Lambeau tomorrow in the atrium from 4 until 6. Jobs from maybe working in the

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0: Kicking off the first full week of August, 95.7 Big FM, Milwaukee's best variety of the 80s and 90s. I don't know about you, but growing up when I was a kid, once we hit August, I was like, uh-oh, back to school is right around the corner. However, this is the latest that Labor Day is going to be this year in a long time. So we've got a lot of summer left. 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

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That's Aaron Rodgers and Mike McCarthy. 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

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Just after 5 o'clock now on a Monday, so we made it through the hardest day of the work week. And State Fair kicks off on Thursday, so I think it's going to be a good week around here. Glad you're here with us tonight playing the 80s and 90s on Big FM.

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0: 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It's Kid O'Shea. Hope you're having a great Monday. Brew Crew back in town after kind of a mediocre road trip out west, first in San Francisco, then Los Angeles. Now taking on the Pirates for a four-game series. I think I'm most excited about the start times for the games, which are back to normal times for us, 6:40. Those West Coast games were kind of late.
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It's Kid O'Shea. 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

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It's Kid O'Shea. A little REO Speedwagon to get us into our 6 o'clock hour here as we drive home together on a Monday night. Glad

0: Milwaukee's best variety of the 80s and 90s, and your home of Green Bay Packers football as we get into the first week of August here. 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They say August 1st is the unofficial kickoff of the NFL season. 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

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It's Kid O'Shea. 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

Love that song. And love that you spent some time with me tonight here on the radio. I'm Kid O'Shea out the door. It means the world to me that we got to hang out here, play some great music, bring back some great memories by playing all these awesome songs. And Battle is your host after 7 o'clock. And at 7 and 8, he's got keywords that could win you $1,000 in free money. 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